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0: 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Fire and ambulance.
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0: Ms. Stratford, assist with lifting. 435 First Hampshire Turnpike. Sick person, weakness, Charlie. Department Northwood. Fire and ambulance. Ms. Stratford, assist with lifting. 435 First Hampshire Turnpike. Sick person, weakness, Charlie. 2023.
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0: 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We're going to be clear.
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0: Papa Hickory, Emma Santa Cronulla, 115 Flinders Road. Unit 32B as in boy, before a fall, Bravo level. Found the Hanukkah on Santa Cronulla, 115 Flinders Road, 32B a fall. 2109.
1: Fire alarm, Hanukkah Ambulance 2 is responding.
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1: Okay, I'm on 38 Patriot, please.

Respond loud and ambulance, 276 Yountville Road, before seizure, Delta Lobe. Respond loud and ambulance, 276 Yountville Road, seizure. Clubfield Road to 129, 2205.

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The Jonas for Line Receivers requesting a medic, ambulance 2 for 276 Youngs Hill Road, be per seizure. Travis Aladdin, Jonas requesting for a medic to meet ambulance 2 on the scene of 276 Youngs Hill Road, be per seizure. Huff Hill Road to 129, 2214.

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0: send ambulance to Eastern Tavern, they're requesting a medic from Concord Health.
1: You're requesting Concord?
0: Correct.
1: Are you guys going to be going en route?
0: We will meet en route.
1: All right, you'll meet them en route. 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

So I'm Cocker Nemo on 7. 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So I'm Cocker Nemo on 7. 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

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You for a fall problem. On the Boeing, I'm on 64 Center Road, White Rock, Building 1, Unit 343, Deep Brook Fall. 2246.

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0: 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I'm from Bowie Mule 4.
1: Good, Cap.
0: Kyle, we're out of control. 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

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From Hooks at 311 Hackett Hill Road, difficulty breathing. 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

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Patient will be outside Maple Ave to Lakeshore Drive, 111.

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0: Anyone see responding? 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

0: 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Police cell phone.
1: Two on a two and six.

So I'm in just 4 months for the Pleasantview Center, 239 Pleasant Street. 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

Fifth alarm, Tower 1811, 18 Thorndike, unit B, medical alarm. 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

with no alarm, it's 7 a.m. 17. 197 Pembroke Road, Pembroke Road Apartment, Phase 2, 103, difficulty breathing, echo low. That's still alarm, engine AM 17, Pembroke Road Apartment, Phase 2, 197 Pembroke Road, Unit 103, difficulty breathing, echo low. 238.

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Christ the King Church, 72 South Main Street. 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
0: The caller lives on Streamside Drive, which is the Manchester side, but she said it smells coming from Hooksett. She referenced it maybe coming from the house that has a flagpole in front of it. She said it had like a chemical smell and she doesn't think there's something burning in the chimney that they're burning.
1: Tracy, does this sound similar to the call we went to on Tuesday?
0: She did reference that.
1: Tracy, thank you.
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1: Social Yonder, the 329 Hackenhill is having getting a smolder wood stove into the garage that's going to help a potential cause. Engine 2 is going to be in service.

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1: Star 15, I'm going to do an emergency button test on a portal, please.
0: Okay, which unit's doing the emergency button test?
1: It's car 4, portable one. I am R15.
0: Okay, we're ready to receive car 4 emergency signal radio test.

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1: Go ahead.
0: Yeah, we received a signal, but on our new setup, it only showed up on the old simulcast, so I'm not sure if it's successful or not.
1: Okay, well, I got in the back of the PC vehicle, so I don't know, check with the supervisor as far as your infrastructure.
0: Okay, received. 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You're all set.
1: Yeah, I'm all set.

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Yolanda Loudon, Volunteers of America, 142 South Village Road, Unit 209. 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

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Difficulty breathing, weakness, Charlie level. That's still for Concord Engine 5 and Ambulance 5, 134 Elm Street. Difficulty breathing and weakness, Charlie level. 10-11.

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That's for Allenstown, number one Dynan Drive. A cardiac problem with dizziness, delta level, 1032.

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1: File, I'm answering Allen Sound Ambulance 2.
0: Yeah, could you try burning down medic for us?
1: Requesting tone for an in-town medic.

0: Allenstown, an in-town medic requested to the scene, 1 Dinan Drive. 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AMOS 5, what was your traffic?
1: Sorry, we're at the hospital.
0: At the hospital.

0: Penny Lobster.
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0: Yeah, we'll give you a route to the CMC. 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
0: Okay, receive in. 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Yeah, we'll right on Route 3.
1: Okay, receive.

Fire on 10 Mark ambulance, paramedic intercept central downtown. Beyond Route 3. Cardiac issue. Is in its delta level. Number K ambulance, paramedic intercept of downtown ambulance. Intercept will be on Route 3. Cardiac problem, distance, health level. Trail drive dead end, 1100.

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Yeah, we're right in the urban parking lot. We're in the CMC.

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1: Pocket Edger 5 from the call.

Asylum to Beau, 61 South Beau Road, medical aid alarm. That's for Beau, number 61 South Beau Road. Medical aid alarm. Possible head injury. 1148.

asylum to Northwood 28 Bass Road. Same thing, Charlie level. That's for Northwood Ambulance 28 Bass Road. Same thing, Charlie level. 1157.

Farlam to the Penacook Rescue in Bothwin, 10 Robin Street. A fall with injury, Delta level. That's for Penacook Rescue, 10 Robin Street. A fall with injury, Delta level. 1159 KBS 642.

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1: Fire 1-1-2, 8-1-2, 6-6-6-6-6-6-6-6-6-6-6-6-6-6-6-6-6-6-6-6-6-6-6-6-6-6-6-6-6-6-6-6-6-6-6-6-6-6-6-6-6-6-6-6-6-6-6-6-6-6-6-6-6-6-6-6-6-6-6-6-6-6-6-6-6-6-6-6-6-6-6-6-6-6-6-6-6-6-6-6-6-6-6-6-6-6-6-6-6-6-6-6-6-6-6-6-6-6-6-6-6-6-6-6-6-6-6-6-6-6-6-6-6-6-6-6-6-6-6-6-6-6-6-6-6-6-6-6-6-6-6-6-6-6-6-6-6-6-6-6-6-6-6-6-6-6-6-6-6-6-6-6-6-6-6-6-6-6-6-6-6-6-6-6-6-6-6-6-6-6-6-6-6-6-6-6-6-6-6-6-

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Northwood Ambulance 2 en route to Concord Hospital. Northwood Ambulance 2, when you get to the hospital, maybe it'll change. But right now that radio sounds terrible, but you are on the new system.

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That's a box line for Concord, engine 4, engine 7, engine 5. Hopkinton tanker 1, ambulance 4, ambulance 1, ambulance 7, ambulance 5, Concord car 4, Pembroke engine 1, Bow tanker 1, Dunbarton tanker 1, attention cap area C1, number 19, Courier Road in Concord, stove top fire in the kitchen, operate channel 2 on arrival, cross streets of Timberland Drive and Hopkinton Road. 1227.

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0: 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We're on scene. Two-story wood frame, light smoke from the door. We'll be stretching a line, going to channel 2. Concord Engine 4, you're on the scene. Two-story wood frame with light smoke from the door. You're stretching a line. Company's the 2.
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0: Foxland for Concord, engine 4, tower 1, ambulance 1, car 4, 17 Court Street, a fire alarm activation. The Foxland for Concord, engine 4, tower 1, ambulance 1, car 4, 17 Court Street for a fire alarm activation. Channel 2 and arrival, 1300.
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0: going from 5-3 on the scene at Court Street. Large, two-story, multifamily, nothing obvious from the Alpha side. Going to Channel 2, command.
1: 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Company's the 2.

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0: 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Thank you.

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0: 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It sounds like alternator feedback and such, if you know what I'm talking about.
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No line for Concord, engine 7 and the ambulance 7. Freeman Court, 13 Old Town Cook Road, apartment 110, difficulty breathing and dizziness, delta level. That's a still for Concord, engine 7 and the ambulance 7. Freeman Court, 13 Old Town Cook Road, apartment 110, difficulty breathing, dizziness, delta level. 1354.

Pylon to Hopkinton, McLean Northeast, 932 Maple Street. Person fallen, head injury, hemorrhaging, unconscious, Delta level. That's for Hopkinton, McLean Northeast, 932 Maple Street. A fall, head injury, unconscious with hemorrhaging, Delta level. 1408.

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1: Pittsfield Ambulance 1 en route.

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That's a still for Concord Ambulance 4, Dairy Medical Center, 81 Hall Street. 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

still on for Concord Engine 4 and Ambulance 1 in front of 71 Pleasant Street, motor vehicle accident. After still for Concord Engine 4 and Ambulance 1 in front of 71 Pleasant Street, motor vehicle accident. He crosses of Rumford and Barbary, 1439.

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still on for Concord Tower 1 and Ambulance 1 to Hilton, Doubletree, 172 North Main Street, front lobby, possible CVA, Charlie Lovell. That's a still for Concord Tower 1 and Ambulance 1, the Doubletree at 172 North Main Street, in the lobby, possible CVA, Charlie Lovell, 1512.

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Still on for Concord, edge of 7 and ambulance 7. The Merrimack Valley Daycare, 2 Quincy Street. Front office. Fainting Charlie level. That's a still for Concord, edge of 7 and ambulance 7. Merrimack Valley Daycare, 2 Quincy Street. In the front office for fainting, Charlie level. 1535.

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0: 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That's for Loudoun, meet the police. Route 129 and Pittsfield Road for motor vehicle accident. Loudoun Ambulance 2 responding, 1637.
1: So Loudoun is 1 responding also.
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0: And Loudoun C1 and Engine 1 responding.

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1: 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I'll be checking for injuries.
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0: 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Check the area of 12 South Main Street and outside fire. That's for Pittsfield. The area of 12 South Main Street. 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

0: Are they known for responding?
1: Pittsfield Ambulance 1 responding. The caller believes it's an attended outside fire. They referenced the house that burned last year, quote unquote.
0: Okay, thank you.

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0: I'm just still them as one's on scene. 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We're going to check and see whether they have a permit or not.
1: Pittsfield Ambulance 1, you're on the scene. Small fire, you'll be checking for permits.

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0: Ambulance 2 transporting 1 to Concord will be remaining on scene for vehicle removal.
1: 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You'll be awaiting vehicle removal.

0: 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That's retoning for Pittsfield. Meet ambulance one on the scene, 12 South Main Street. Outside fire, forestry requested to the scene, 1658.
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0: 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Difficulty breathing. That's a still for Concord Engine 7 and Ambulance 4. 40 Campton Circle. Difficulty breathing. Charlie level. 1703 KBS 642. 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
1: 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First 2 out of the village. Engine 2, first 2 out of Central. 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
2: 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I'll be clearing in service.
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file on Dallas down 6 Sunrise Lane, apartment 1C. Sick person, not alert, Charlie level. That's for Allen Sound, 6 Sunrise Lane, apartment 1C, Charlie. Sick person, not alert, Charlie level. 1716.

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That's for Pittsfield, number 36 Joy Street, tree on the wire is burning. 1723.

0: 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Pittsville Forestry 1 and Ambulance 1 are responding.
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0: 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At the still for Concord Engine 4 and Ambulance 1, Spruce Street and West Street, motor vehicle accident, 1729.
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0: Columbia Pembroke EMS, 807 Cross Country Road. Swollen feet, alpha level. That's for Pembroke EMS, 807 Cross Country Road for swollen feet, alpha level. 1733.
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1: 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Let's take a few vehicles. Minor. West Street's going to be closed for a little bit. We're checking.
0: 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A few vehicles. Looks minor. You're checking. West Street's closed.

0: 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That's for Dunbarton, number 2 Jewett Road, in the area, motor vehicle accident, 1734.
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Still on for Concord Ambulance 1 to Pleasant View Center, 239 Pleasant Street. Unit 318. Sick person, UTI, alpha level. 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
1: Dunbarton, C2, go ahead.
0: Yeah, I'll be on the scene. We got a two-car MPA in the intersection. We'll need the engine down here as well.
1: Dunbarton, C2, you're on the scene. 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
0: We'll be under control. A7 is going to be transporting 1. 1 refusal will be remaining on scene for a few minutes.
1: Received engine 4. 1 refusal, 1 transport for ambulance 7.

0: Fallon. 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Yeah, probable two patients sign off, and the engine can come down and both walk over to the dentist's office. Okay, Dunbarton, C2, we got two patient sign-offs, and what was the comments for the engine?
1: Yeah, both units can go over to the dentist's office to stay out of traffic. So a lot of cars here.
0: Okay, units can go to the dentist's office. Ambulance 1, okay.

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1: 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And from C2 on the scene, you could park at the dentist's office on arrival.

0: Concord Ambulance 7.
1: We're going to be on the way to Concord. Our cat's showing us in service, and we are not.
0: Yeah, you're going to have to restart that computer. We haven't been able to track you for about half an hour.
1: Okie dokie.

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I'm 2 Warner. Fire and rescue with Hopkins and ambulance. Interstate 89 southbound, given as between exits 7 and 8. Motor vehicle accident, car into a tree. For Warner, fire rescue with Hopkins and ambulance. Interstate 89 southbound, given as in the area of mile marker exit, correction, between exits 7 and 8. For motor vehicle accident, car into a tree. Channel 3 on arrival at 1755. 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
0: So based on the only call we got on it and talking to state police, it sounds like it's closer to exit 7, but that's as good as I can narrow it down for you.
1: Sounds good. 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
1: 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Did you get that updated info I gave to the operating email?
0: 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We'll be responding momentarily.

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0: Yeah, can you start PD that way with us also, please?
1: Yeah, they have it. That was the second line in your comments.

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That's for Hopkinton in front of your fire station, 9 Pine Street, for chest pain. Delta level, 1937.

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1: Allenstown, ambulance 2 at the hospital.

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At the Silver Concord Ambulance 7, 19 Concord Gardens, apartment number 3, shoulder dislocation, alpha level. 1952.